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4: A dry morning with long sunny spells for most. Any morning cloud will gradually clear. There's a low chance of an isolated shower or thunderstorm in the far south, a high of 31 degrees Celsius.
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1: England's World Cup run ended in heartbreak last night as Argentina's dramatic 2-1 comeback left fans across the country stunned. Our reporter Frankie Hairsine was in Manchester's fan zone for us, soaking up the disappointment as supporters tried to process the late heartbreak.
2: 60 years of hurt now, and it goes on even longer. 2-1 to Argentina in the end. England made it difficult for them, but they couldn't hang on in the 92nd minute. Argentina will play Spain in the final on Sunday. England will have a playoff for third.
1: In other news, Prime Minister in waiting, Andy Burnham, is on course to become Labour leader on Friday after securing overwhelming backing from MPs and affiliated trade unions. And Sir Christopher Nolan's The Odyssey is being hailed as his best film to date, with critics delivering a wave of 5-star reviews ahead of Friday's release. That's the latest from Radio News Hub. I'm Dave Cronin.
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4: A dry morning with long sunny spells for most. Any morning cloud will gradually clear. There's a low chance of an isolated shower or thunderstorm in the far south, a high of 31 degrees Celsius.
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Post Malone and Swae Lee, Sunflower HGV1. Morning, how are you? You got Craig? How are you after last night's football? 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It's the Stone.

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3: 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Jedward's back with a brand new...
1: Maybe not Jedward, though. Tell us your best or worst stories from the road. Shout out your mates. 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Jump onto the HGB One.

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1: England fans have been left devastated this morning. Their hopes of ending 60 years of World Cup hurt, crushed by Argentina's 2-1 semi-final win. Supporters had dared to believe after Anthony Gordon's second-half opener, but late goals from Enzo Fernandez and Lautaro Martinez flipped the match on its head. We spoke to England fan Ben Harper after the game ended in Atlanta.
2: I think Southgate got us where we are today. He made us love the team again. And Tuchel, we all thought he was a tactical genius, but today, I'm sorry, we surrendered the game.
1: In other news this morning, Sir Keir Starmer has bid farewell to the dispatch box, while Andy Burnham will be confirmed as leader of the Labour Party on Friday and Prime Minister on Monday. And David Bowie fans are set to hear 10 previously unreleased songs from his early Davy Jones era. That's the latest from Radio News Hub. I'm Dave Cronin.
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5: A dry morning with long sunny spells for most. Any morning cloud will gradually clear. There's a low chance of an isolated shower or thunderstorm in the far south, a high of 31 degrees Celsius.
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1: England's World Cup run ended in heartbreak last night as Argentina's dramatic 2-1 comeback left fans across the country stunned. Our reporter Frankie Hairsine was in Manchester's fan zone for us, soaking up the disappointment as supporters tried to process the late heartbreak.
2: 60 years of hurt now, and it goes on even longer. 2-1 to Argentina in the end. England made it difficult for them, but they couldn't hang on in the 92nd minute. Argentina will play Spain in the final on Sunday. England will have a playoff for third.
1: In other news, Prime Minister in waiting, Andy Burnham, is on course to become Labour leader on Friday after securing overwhelming backing from MPs and affiliated trade unions. And Sir Christopher Nolan's The Odyssey is being hailed as his best film to date, with critics delivering a wave of 5-star reviews ahead of Friday's release. That's the latest from Radio News Hub. I'm Dave Cronin.
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4: A dry morning with long sunny spells for most. Any morning cloud will gradually clear. There's a low chance of an isolated shower or thunderstorm in the far south, a high of 31 degrees Celsius.
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1: Tom Walker, Leave a Light on HGV1. You got Craig. 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
1: England fans have been left devastated this morning. Their hopes of ending 60 years of World Cup hurt, crushed by Argentina's 2-1 semi-final win. Supporters had dared to believe after Anthony Gordon's second-half opener, but late goals from Enzo Fernandez and Lautaro Martinez flipped the match on its head. We spoke to England fan Ben Harper after the game ended in Atlanta.
2: I think Southgate got us where we are today. He made us love the team again. And Tuchel, we all thought he was a tactical genius, but today, I'm sorry, we surrendered the game.
1: In other news this morning, Sir Keir Starmer has bid farewell to the dispatch box, while Andy Burnham will be confirmed as leader of the Labour Party on Friday and Prime Minister on Monday. And David Bowie fans are set to hear 10 previously unreleased songs from his early Davy Jones era. That's the latest from Radio News Hub. I'm Dave Cronin.
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4: A dry morning with long sunny spells for most. Any morning cloud will gradually clear. There's a low chance of an isolated shower or thunderstorm in the far south, a high of 31 degrees Celsius.
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1: The Prince of Wales says he's gutted for England after they lost to Argentina in their World Cup semi-final. Fans were devastated as their hopes their team could end 60 years of hurt were dashed when the defending champions beat them 2-1. These supporters watched the game in Manchester.
2: After the goal went in, it wasn't worth it. Everything stopped after the goal went in. It was awful.
3: Tuchel, we all thought he was a tactical genius, but today, I'm sorry, we surrendered the game.
4: It's very disappointing. I think Tuchel's tactics were too negative.
1: Andy Burnham will become Labour leader tomorrow. He's been backed by trade unions linked to the party. The Makerfield MP will officially become Prime Minister on Monday. And former Little Mix singer Jessie Nelson has welcomed news. There'll be a full rollout of spinal muscular atrophy screening after previously describing it as a postcode lottery. Jessie began campaigning for newborns to be screened after her twins were diagnosed with the rare condition. That's the latest from Radio News Hub. I'm Liz Whittaker.
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1: Morning cloud gradually clearing, leaving it dry with long sunny spells again. A low chance of an isolated shower or thunderstorm in the far southwest. Highs of 31 degrees Celsius.
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0: 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Thanks for tuning in. 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Morning, truckers.
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2: 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Showers and toilets are really clean, really nice place. 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In the meantime, keep enjoying the tunes on HGV One Radio, and you can search for me on YouTube or TikTok. 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
1: England are out of the World Cup. After getting the first goal, it all went wrong for the Three Lions. Our reporter Frankie Hairsine was watching the match in Manchester.
2: Well, that is heartbreak for England. 60 years of hurt now, and it goes on even longer. 2-1 to Argentina in the end. England made it difficult for them, but they couldn't hang on in the 92nd minute. Argentina will play Spain in the final on Sunday. England will have a playoff for third.
1: Manager Thomas Tuchel's insisting he has no regrets over his tactical decisions after focusing on defence after that first goal. Labour will have a new leader tomorrow. Andy Burnham got the backing of 369 of the party's 403 MPs. The Makerfield MP will officially become Prime Minister on Monday. And it's been confirmed Jurassic Park star Sam Neill died from pneumonia months after announcing he was free from cancer. That's the latest. From Radio News Hub, I'm Liz Whittaker.
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1: Morning cloud gradually clearing, leaving it dry with long sunny spells again. A low chance of an isolated shower or thunderstorm in the far southwest. Highs of 31 degrees Celsius.
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0: This Tyler Braden, more than a prayer. Good morning, we're trucking nicely today. This is Tony Dimon here at HGV One. We talk Truck Fest next. Let's get on the Bangles and Def Leppard. Pour some sugar on me. Go on.
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0: Bangles Manic Monday on a Thursday. Hey, we've got some good news to share with you. We've just been crowned Best HGV Industry Radio Station 2026 at the SME News UK Enterprise Awards. 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More importantly, it's recognition for the amazing community that we have built together. 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
2: England's World Cup run is over. Beaten 2-1 by Argentina in a dramatic semi-final that ended hopes of ending 60 years of hurt. The Prince of Wales says he's gutted, praising the Three Lions' fight and belief, and calling this England side the most complete he's seen at a tournament. Anthony Gordon had put England ahead, but late goals from Enzo Fernandez and Lautaro Martinez turned the game on its head. We spoke to England supporter Wayne outside the stadium in Atlanta last night.
3: Yeah, I thought the first half was okay, but I thought we'd just let them play their game second half. I thought we've got the goal in and just let them come on to us, and he just got on the ball, Messi, and dictated the play, then he just run the show second half. And once they got the first one, I thought it was inevitable they was going to get the second.
2: Attention now turns to Sunday's World Cup final, where Argentina will meet Spain, while England begin the long wait for the next cycle and a fresh push to finally end six decades of hurt.
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0: Well, morning truckers, how are you feeling today after watching the game last night? Did you watch it in the pub? Did you watch it at home? Did you watch it in your cab? Yeah, I know. The second half, I mean, I'm not a football manager. I played football manager, of course, and we're all experts at in our own mind. And I was thinking, well, what are we doing? What are you doing? It's far be it from me to tell Mr. Tuchel how to manage an international football team. But come on, mate, put some strikers on.
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2: With the latest from the My Travel Newsroom, I'm Luca Marshall. Starting on the A5 southbound between the A5195 and the A467, where congestion is causing delays of 10 to 15 minutes this morning in Brown Hills. Meanwhile, on the M23 southbound between junctions 8 and 9, a broken down vehicle has closed the lane. That's near Caterham. 25 clockwise between 13 and 14. There's been an accident here at Staines. We're seeing at least one lane closed, delays of 10 to 15 minutes. M6 northbound between 28 and 29. A vehicle tyre change is blocking lane at Preston. Also on the M6 southbound between 21 and 20. Some emergency resurfacing work taking place near Warrington. Expect delays there. M1 northbound, junction 41. A broken down vehicle blocking lane at Wakefield. And in Scotland, the M8 eastbound is busy at the junction 2 connector to the M9. If you do spot any other issues, let us know. The WhatsApp travel line, as always, 0330 001 1007.
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0: One Republic, I am worried. Morgan Wallen, Alex Warren and Dire Straits sold into swing coming very soon. Well, we're a station made for truckers. It's only right we bring you some haulage news.
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2: Drivers are being reminded to check their weights after a crackdown on overloaded HGVs saw offenders handed £160 fines. Enforcement officers have been targeting vehicles exceeding legal weight limits, with overloaded trucks posing safety risks, increasing wear on roads and potentially costing operators far more than the initial penalty. Meanwhile, Heidelberg Materials UK has secured a new highway maintenance contract in North Yorkshire. The deal will see the company supporting road maintenance across the county, generating ongoing work for the transport and construction sectors. And new figures show UK HGV registrations have fallen by almost 15% as the market slowdown continues. The operators are delaying investment in new trucks amid economic uncertainty and rising operator costs, although manufacturers remain hopeful demand will recover as confidence returns. That's the latest HGV One haulage news.
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This is HGV1. Had I only have carried on with those guitar lessons, I still couldn't play this. There's Dire Straits, Salt and the Swing, sounds great. Morgan Wallen, Love Somebody. And let's get on Alex Warren, Burning Down. Yes, Burning Down our dressing room.

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1: It's all over for England. They've been knocked out of the World Cup by Argentina in their semi-final. The Three Lions scored first in the second half, but the South American side then managed to get two goals right at the end of the game. Thomas Tuchel's being criticised after his defensive changes backfired. These fans were watching in Manchester.
2: I was on Tuchel's side up until tonight. After that goal, he does nothing. I have to question, does he go in because he doesn't want to win a game?
3: Had we gone for it a little bit more after we'd scored, I think it might have been different.
4: Yeah, I thought the first half was okay, but I thought we'd just let them play their game. Second half, I thought we've got the goal in and just let them come on to us, and he just got on the ball, Messi, and dictated the play, then he just run the show second half.
1: British Steel's been taken into public ownership. It's after its Chinese owners had said they were going to close its blast furnaces in Scunthorpe. And some bad news if you're looking for a home to rent. Average asking prices have jumped to a new record high. That's the latest from Radio News Hub. I'm Liz Whittaker.
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1: Morning cloud gradually clearing, leaving it dry with long sunny spells again. A low chance of an isolated shower or thunderstorm in the far southwest. Highs of 31 degrees Celsius.
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7: The latest from the My Travel Newsroom, I'm Luca Marshall. Starting this morning in West Yorkshire, where the M62 eastbound between junctions 26 and 27 has a number of lane closures in place. That's due to the continued roadworks. Expecting delays today of around 40 to 50 minutes there. Around London, there are also restrictions on the M25 anti-clockwise in junctions 12 and 11, where roadworks are affecting traffic and may add around about 20 minutes or so to journey times today. Elsewhere in Greater Manchester, the link road from the M60 anti-clockwise at junction 12 to the M62 westbound also affected by lane closures due to roadworks. Delays there around about 15 to 20 minutes. Whilst in Scotland, the M80 northbound is also busier than usual around junction 7. That's the latest. I'm Luca Marshall.
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0: miles on.
1: Yeah, put some miles on it. There's Kane Brown, Marshmallow. Sounds great. We're HGV1. Hey, we're going to be broadcasting live, you know, from the next Truck Fest. It's going to be amazing. It's up in Scotland. It's at the Royal Highland Showground, just by Edinburgh. It's actually right near Edinburgh Airport, if you know that neck of the woods. It's a massive show, this. Absolutely colossal. And we're there with the Malcolm Group. Smarter fleet, seamless distribution, and nationwide reach. It's going to be brilliant. We're going to be broadcasting. All the guys will be up there. Mikey Faulkner, Nick Stepani, Simon Marshall. It's going to be up there as well. It's going to be a tremendous Truck Fest, this one. It's always good, the one in Scotland. And this year's going to be no exception.

Timberlake, what goes around comes around. This is Tony Dibben here at HTV1, the station made for truckers, powered by Truckfest. If you fancy coming to any of our Truckfest events, the next one, of course, as you know, talking about it earlier in the show, is in Scotland. 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

0: Absolutely mega. There's Jelly Roll and Heart of Stone. He's going through it at the moment, isn't he? We wish him well with his divorce. Jackie Wilson, Higher and Higher, from a man who's been divorced twice. I wish him well. And Miles Smith, Behind, coming next. Morning, truckers.
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4: The latest from the My Travel Newsroom, I'm Luca Marshall. Starting this morning in West Yorkshire, where the M62 eastbound between junctions 26 and 27 has a number of lane closures in place. That's due to the continued roadworks. Expecting delays today of around 40 to 50 minutes there. Around London, there are also restrictions on the M25 anti clockwise in junctions 12 and 11, where roadworks are affecting traffic and may add around about 20 minutes or so to journey times today. Elsewhere in Greater Manchester, the link road from the M60 anti-clockwise at junction 12 to the M62 westbound also affected by lane closures due to roadworks. Delays there around about 15 to 20 minutes. Whilst in Scotland, the M80 northbound is also busier than usual around junction 7. That's the latest. I'm Luca Marshall.
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0: Jason, your love keeps lifting me higher and higher. Right, the killer, somebody told me you had a boyfriend. Awkward. That's coming real soon. Do you want the sports news? I mean, I've got to do it, but I mean, I don't mean to put you... Do we? They're going to tell us, aren't they? Like, they're going to tell us what we already know.
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2: England's World Cup run is over. Beaten 2-1 by Argentina in a dramatic semi-final that ended hopes of ending 60 years of hurt. The Prince of Wales says he's gutted, praising the Three Lions' fight and belief, and calling this England side the most complete he's seen at a tournament. Anthony Gordon had put England ahead, but late goals from Enzo Fernandez and Lautaro Martinez turned the game on its head. We spoke to England supporter Wayne outside the stadium in Atlanta last night.
3: Yeah, I thought the first half was okay, but I thought we'd just let them play their game second half. I thought we've got the goal in and just let them come on to us, and he just got on the ball, Messi, and dictated the play, then he just run the show second half. And once they got the first one, I thought it was inevitable they was going to get the second.
2: Attention now turns to Sunday's World Cup final, where Argentina will meet Spain, while England begin the long wait for the next cycle and a fresh push to finally end six decades of hurt.
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0: Bam! There's the Killers. Somebody told me HGV1, the station made for truckers. BB Rexha and Florida Georgia Line's coming soon. Meant to be. We are, you know. And Luke has got your travel news now.
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2: The latest from the My Travel Newsroom, I'm Luca Marshall. Starting this morning in West Yorkshire, where the M62 eastbound between junctions 26 and 27 has a number of lane closures in place. That's due to the continued roadworks. Expecting delays today of around 40 to 50 minutes there. Around London, there are also restrictions on the M25 anti-clockwise in junctions 12 and 11, where roadworks are affecting traffic and may add around about 20 minutes or so to journey times today. Elsewhere in Greater Manchester, the link road from the M60 anti-clockwise at junction 12 to the M62 westbound also affected by lane closures due to roadworks. Delays there around about 15 to 20 minutes. Whilst in Scotland, the M80 northbound is also busier than usual around junction 7. That's the latest. I'm Luca Marshall.

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1: Drivers are being reminded to check their weights after a crackdown on overloaded HGVs saw offenders handed £160 fines. Enforcement officers have been targeting vehicles exceeding legal weight limits, with overloaded trucks posing safety risks, increasing wear on roads and potentially costing operators far more than the initial penalty. Meanwhile, Heidelberg Materials UK has secured a new highway maintenance contract in North Yorkshire. The deal will see the company supporting road maintenance across the county, generating ongoing work for the transport and construction sectors. And new figures show UK HGV registrations have fallen by almost 15% as the market slowdown continues. The operators are delaying investment in new trucks amid economic uncertainty and rising operator costs, although manufacturers remain hopeful demand will recover as confidence returns. That's the latest HGV One Haulage News.
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Sir Roderick Stewart from 1971 and Maggie May. Now, the hunt is on for the HTV1 Truckfest van. 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

Cameron Wickham, Medusa, Paul Young, Come Back and Stay, coming very soon. Blink 182 is going to sound great. Here's Train, Hey Soul Sister. Mikey Faulkner's on at 9. He's got the top 10 at 10, obviously at 10 today. Have a very safe and brilliant Thursday. We're about to do this all over again tomorrow. There's only one thing left for me to say. Morning, truckers.

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1: England are out of the World Cup. After getting the first goal, it all went wrong for the Three Lions. Our reporter Frankie Hairsine was watching the match in Manchester.
2: Well, that is heartbreak for England. 60 years of hurt now, and it goes on even longer. 2-1 to Argentina in the end. England made it difficult for them, but they couldn't hang on in the 92nd minute. Argentina will play Spain in the final on Sunday. England will have a playoff for third.
1: Manager Thomas Tuchel's insisting he has no regrets over his tactical decisions. British Steel's now once again owned by the public. The steelmaking site in Scunthorpe was owned by a Chinese company, but they were planning to shut it down. And Labour will have a new leader tomorrow. Andy Burnham got the backing of 369 of the party's 403 MPs. Trade unions linked to the party have also given him their support. The Makerfield MP will officially become the Prime Minister on Monday. That's the latest from Radio News Hub. I'm Liz Whittaker.
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1: Morning cloud gradually clearing, leaving it dry with long sunny spells again. A low chance of an isolated shower or thunderstorm in the far southwest. Highs of 31 degrees Celsius.
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Nasty Mirth and High Road is HGV1, the station for truckers. Hello, I'm Mikey Folder. Thank you for sticking us on this morning. Really hope that your morning is going all right. Probably really tired after last night. Probably a little bit deflated, actually, after last night as well. But it does mean we get to play France, though, on Saturday for a runners-up place. But on top of that, we can beat France. And that'll be a good thing. I'll put a little bit of a smile back on our face for a little bit, at least anyway. But I was right, really. I did say Spain will go all the way. Will they beat Argentina? I really hope so. We're now Spain fans as far as the rest of the UK goes. Right, One Republic's coming your way. This is Peter Gabriel next. Salisbury Hill on HGV1.

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Wyatt Flaws and Don't Want to Say Goodnight. It is HTV1, the station for Truckers Morning. I'm Mikey Folder. Hello. Thank you for sticking us on. 20 past nine then. Lovely to get involved today. We are on our WhatsApp right now, which is 07785 104 224. It's a number that you don't need to remember. If you've got the HTV1 app, there's a button in there that says WhatsApp. Press that. Takes you straight through. Lovely to drop us a message today. Let us know what your plans are. And if you want to leave a voice note, happy for you to do that as well. Let's say a quick hello to Tony heading south on the A1M with his curtain side of today. First drop done. Two still to go before heading back to the yard. Hi to Leanne on the M62 towards Leeds in a fridge unit waiting to hear whether the bay's actually ready this time. Craig's running empty on the A50 after an early start in Stoke. And also a big hello to Reese on the A55. He's got a flatbed making for

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Alex Warren and Jelly Roll and Bloodline on HGV One. You might have heard us talking a little bit about this yesterday. We had a bit of exciting news at HGV One. We've just been crowned the best HGV industry radio station 2026 at the SME News UK Enterprise Awards. It's an incredible achievement for the whole team, but more importantly, it's recognition for the amazing community that we've built together. Whether you've been listening since day one or maybe you just found us, thank you for being part of that journey. We move on to the next chapter. Thank you for making HGV One award winning. Let's go on Franz Ferdinand and Take Me Out next. This is HGV One.

Miles Smith and Stargazing on HGV One. Hope your journey's going okay this morning, whatever you're up to. Maybe you're thinking about your holidays. Maybe you're going for a summer holiday somewhere this year. You ever notice that there's always one person who ends up organising every trip away? A new research says nearly half of us have got a chief vacation officer in the group. They're the one that sets up the chat, finds the hotel, texts everyone for an answer, and somehow gets all the holiday booked. Then you've got that mate who disappears for weeks and only reappears at the airport, and the one taking photos of absolutely everything. So who's that person in your family? Are you the organiser or the one that just turns up with your passport? I'd love to know. At HGV1 on socials.

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Benson Boone and Mystical Magical on HGV One. We were talking just a couple of minutes ago about there being someone in your group that is the Chief Vacation Officer. And I want you to know what your role was. Let's say a quick hello to Dave in Carlisle. He says the wife is definitely the controller of the holidays. I just get told to book the time off and pack a suitcase. Do you know, I reckon that's how it works a lot of households, Dave. Hi to Chris in Bristol. He says, I'm the organiser. If I leave it to the lads, we'll be still arguing about where to go next Christmas. Kelly in Doncaster says, we've got a group chat every year. Starts with 20 people saying they're interested and ends up with just six of us actually going. And hi to Mark in Warrington. Says, I'm just happy if someone tells me where we're going and when to be there. I think I'm with you on that one. Right, top 10 at 10 on the way today. We're going to roll out the top 10 songs from this day, 16th of July 2011. We'll get those on shortly. Right now, it's Nickelback on HGV One. Never

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1: British Steel is now once again owned by the public. Phil Towers can tell us more.
2: So the steelmaking site in Scunthorpe was owned by a Chinese company, but they were planning to shut it down. That would have meant a loss of hundreds of jobs there and would have impacted tens of thousands more people who worked nearby or were connected to it. Well, ministers stepped in last April to keep the plant open with special new powers. Now a law's been passed, meaning it's officially been nationalised. Keir Starmer says that's good news for jobs and for national security.
1: Firefighters have worked through the night tackling a Scottish wildfire, which has meant residents have had to be evacuated in the Cairngorms. It started in Heathland near Nethy Bridge late yesterday morning. Campsites and ski resorts in the Glenmore Forest Park area have been closed. And England are out of the World Cup. They've been beaten by Argentina 2-1 in their semi-final. Manager Thomas Tuchel's being slated for his tactical decision to focus on defence after the Three Lions got the first goal. That's the latest from Radio News Hub. I'm Liz Whittaker.
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1: Staying dry with long sunny spells and a low chance of an isolated shower or thunderstorm in the far southeast. Very warm and hot in the south, highs of 31 degrees Celsius.
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5: Here comes today's top 10 at 10. We're rolling up the top 10 from this day, 16th of July, 2011. It's going to be a really good chart today, I reckon. I'll just have a quick look through some of the songs. Some big memories along the way as well. Let's start right here, though. Song number 10 comes from Lady Gaga.

Alexander Stan and Mr. Saxo beat on HGV One's Top 10 at 10. We're rolling up the Top 10 songs from this day, the 16th of July, 2011. We started off with Lady Gaga and The Edge of Glory. It was the year that the country was still talking about the wedding of Prince William and Catherine Middleton after millions tuned in to watch it earlier on in the year. The Inbetweeners was at its peak. Downton Abbey had everyone hooked. And The Only Way Is Essex had become a guilty pleasure for many. We're talking 2011, and this song was sitting at number 8 on this day, the 16th of July. It's Katy Perry and Last Friday Night on HGV One.

0: Pitbull and Give Me Everything on HGV One's Top 10 at 10, rolling up the top 10 songs from the 16th of July 2011, the year that Euro 5 trucks are becoming the standard for new fleets. More drivers were using truck sat navs, but plenty still trusted the trusty road atlas tucked behind the passenger seat. And we still got one of those sitting there. If you're going to the cinema with the kids, Harry Potter and the Deathly Hallows Part 2 was on at the cinema, bringing the film series to an emotional end. In sport, Manchester United won the Premier League. Sebastian Vettel dominated Formula 1 on his way to a second world title as well. And the iPhone 4S arrived with Siri, while BlackBerry Messenger was still how most people kept in touch with their mates. We're on our top 10 at 10. We'll continue with song number 6 next.
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1: 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Number 6.

Beyonce and Best Thing I Never Had on our top 10 at 10. Number 5 on the 16th of July 2011. The year that Angry Birds had become one of the biggest mobile games in the world and planking photos were all over Facebook. I still never really quite understood that. Diesel was around £1.40 a litre. Meal deals are still under a fiver and contactless payments were only just starting to appear in this year. We're on our top 10 at 10. And this was sitting at number 4. It's Jason Derulo on HGV1.

0: Example, Change the Way You Kiss Me on HGV One, the station for truckers. We're on our top 10 at 10 from this day, the 16th of July 2011. I've got two more songs to play. We'll get those on after a check on the road to Luca.
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2: Like this from the My Travel Newsroom, I'm Luca Marshall. Starting this morning in West Yorkshire, where the M62 eastbound between junctions 26 and 27 has a number of lane closures in place. That's due to those continued roadworks. Drivers should expect delays this morning of around 40 to 50 minutes or so. Around London, there are also restrictions on the M25 anti-clockwise between junctions 12 and 11, where roadworks are affecting traffic. May add a little extra to the journey times today. Elsewhere in Greater Manchester, the link road from the

0: Further south, the restrictions on the M42 northbound at junction 3A, where lane closures there due to an accident are causing delays of 10 to 15 minutes. And in Scotland, the M8 eastbound is busy between junctions 19 and 18 at Charing Cross. That's the latest. I'm Luca Marshall.
1: 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HGV One's top 10 at 10. Number 2.

Ed Sheeran and the A-Team on HGV One, the station for truckers, top 10 at 10 from the 16th of July 2011. I'm about to reveal the song that was at number one. Now, if you are driving at the minute, I am proper jealous because it's one of those songs I love listening to whilst on the move. We'll get that on in a moment. Let's count down what we heard, though. So at 10, Lady Gaga and the Edge of Glory. At 9, Alexandra Stan and Mr. Saxo B. At 8, Katy Perry, Last Friday Night. At 7, Pitbull, Neo and Give Me Everything. At 6, Calvin Harris, Khalees and Bounce. At 5, Beyonce, Best Thing I Never Had. At 4, Jason Derulo and Don't Want to Go Home. At 3, Example and Change the Way You Kiss Me. And at number 2, you just heard it, Ed Sheeran, some very early Ed Sheeran, and the A-Team. So who was at number 1 on the 16th of July 2011? Well, get this turned up. Make this louder. It's DJ Fresh and Sian Evans. HGV One's Top 10 at 10.

0: DJ Fresh, Sean Evans and Louder on HGV One's Top 10 at 10. Number one on the 16th of July 2011. Tomorrow, we're going to fast forward 5 years. We're all at the top 10 from 2016. I'm getting on the Thompson Twins next on HGV One.
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Dance, Up and Dance on HGV1, the station for truckers. Now, the RHA have launched a new wellbeing charter, which is aimed at improving the health and wellbeing of people working across the road transport industry. Built around six areas, including mental wellbeing, physical health, leadership and nutrition, with the aim of helping operators better support their teams. The RHA say the pressures of long hours, shift work and time spent away from home means looking after the people who keep Britain moving has never been more important. Something more firms are likely to be looking at over the coming months as well. You can find out a little bit more at motortransport.co.uk or check out the RHA's web pages too. Right, latest news at 11 coming up. This is Cameron Whitcomb and Kingdom of Fear. It's HGV1, the station for truckers.

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1: Ministers say thousands of jobs have been saved as British Steel officially comes under public ownership. Phil Towers has more.
2: Those jobs include the hundreds who work at the production site in Scunthorpe and the thousands who either work nearby or are connected to it. It had been owned by a Chinese company called Xingye, but ministers had to step in to save things last April when they decided they were going to shut it down. Keir Starmer says a new law means it's now in public hands, meaning high-skilled jobs will be secured. He also says it strengthens our national security.
1: A child is among six people rescued after a blaze broke out at a three-storey building in southeast London. They were taken to hospital to be treated for smoke inhalation after crews responded to the fire in Woolwich in the early hours. And it's all over for England. They've been knocked out of the World Cup by Argentina in the semi-finals. Argentina go on to play Spain in the final on Sunday. That's the latest. From Radio News Hub, I'm Liz Whittaker.
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1: Staying dry with long sunny spells and a low chance of an isolated shower or thunderstorm in the far southeast. Very warm and hot in the south, highs of 31 degrees Celsius.
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HTV1.

And there she goes on HGV One. We've got a Trucker Takeover coming up from 12 today. Jack Fielding, aka UK Van Man, is going to be taking over from midday today. I'm so looking forward to this. Right, Robert Palmer first. This is Addicted to Love on HGV One.

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0: The morning on HTV One. Let's say hello to Martin, making his way up the M5 right now. Jodie's just left Felixstowe. Says she's on the A14 with a container. Has got a long run ahead of her. We'll keep you company all the way. Hi to Gavin on the M74, heading in towards Glasgow with a curtain side. Just ticking off another delivery before lunch today. And hi to Dean on the A303. He's got a low loader on, taking it steady and just enjoying the sunshine whilst it lasts. I think we've got a little bit more sunshine, but it'll probably turn now that the kids are breaking up for school. Right, stay there. Portugal the Man soon, and Blondie on next on HGV One.
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6: Hiya, this is Trucker Sinbad for HGV One Radio. Today I am on the A11 southbound in Cambridgeshire, in between the villages of Great Wilbraham and Thorbourne, and I've come across a little minibus called the Snack Bus. What a great sandwich they sell in there. 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I think it was £6. Not a lot of parking for HGVs, but if we all park sensibly, you'll get 4, maybe 5 lorries in here. 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In the meantime, carry on enjoying the great tunes on HGV One Radio. 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

0: Michael McCaughey and Scared to Start on HGV1, the station for truckers. The Kooks are on the way. Bailey Zimmerman's coming up, 11:30. Let's check the latest on the roads with Luca.
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2: With the latest from the My Travel newsroom, I'm Luca Marshall. Starting with the A27 in West Sussex, which is currently closed in both directions between the A284 and the A280 near Clapham. This is due to an accident. Diversions are in place there. In West Yorkshire, the M62 eastbound between junctions 26 and 27 has a number of lanes closed still due to those roadworks. Delay still running to about 30 to 40 minutes there. Around London, also restrictions on the M25 anti-clockwise between 12 and 11 roadworks, adding around about 10 minutes to journey times there right now. Elsewhere in Greater Manchester, the Link Road from the M60 anti-clockwise at junction 12 to the M62 westbound is also affected by lane closures due to roadworks, expecting delays there of around 10 to 15 minutes as well. Further south, the restrictions on the M42 northbound at junction 3A have got a number of lanes closed here, causing delays of 10 to 15 minutes. Also, the M1 southbound, junction 21 at Leicester, we have one lane closed there due to an accident. Delays, though, quite minimal, it would seem. And finally, in Scotland, the A720 westbound is congested between the A7 junction and the A68. That's the latest. I'm Luca Marshall.
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0: Bailey Zimmerman and Rock and a Hard Place on ACB1, the station for truckers. Hello, I'm Mikey. Thank you for sticking us on. Welcome to Thursday. We're getting a little bit closer to lunchtime. I think everyone feels a little bit raw today after the football match last night. It was like, there was a point where we're like, yes, this is going to be brilliant. And then typical England decisions were wrong. We're like, all of a sudden, we're like, right, now we just got to defend our goal. And that was it. They're just defending. It's like, no, no. We need to put someone up there at the front, scoring more goals. We need to be at least 4-0 up before we can sit back and just relax a little bit. But no, it was like 1-0. It's like, right, we're going to relax now. What? What is going on? I knew that was going to happen. As soon as they went, right, we're going to take some of our forwards off and put more defenders, six defenders on the field, it was like, yeah, that's it. Because I mean, as soon as Argentina get in our half, that's it. We're done for. And we were totally done for last night. At least we get to play France, though, on Saturday for a third place. We'll, of course, beat France. Well, we've got to beat France, haven't we? Our closest rivals. We'll see what happens. But good luck to Spain. I'm sure you'll win the World Cup. Got the police on the way. And Tom Grennan next on HGV One.
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Tyler Braden and Devil, you know, it is HGV1, the station for truckers. Let's say hello to Jason, who's loaded up with timber on the A9, hoping to be back home before tea. No disrespect, I wouldn't want to be driving behind you, Jason, because of that film from years ago. It's giving me nightmares. Hi to Kelly on her second run of the day, putting a curtain slider along the M40 towards Oxford. Nathan says he's parked up near Immingham, waiting for a container that's apparently 5 minutes away. Been hearing that for an hour and a half. And also big hello to Carl and the lads in the traffic office at Preston, trying to keep half a dozen drivers moving before lunchtime as well. You're going to get a bit of a treat after 12. The trucker takeover is on the way today. Jack Fielding, aka UK Van Man, is taking control of the radio. I'm so looking forward to it. It's going to sound amazing. On after Fine Young Cannibals, and She Drives Me Crazy.

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1: British Steel is now once again owned by the public. Phil Towers has more.
2: So the steelmaking site in Scunthorpe was owned by a Chinese company, but they were planning to shut it down. That would have meant a loss of hundreds of jobs there and would have impacted tens of thousands more people who worked nearby or were connected to it. Well, ministers stepped in last April to keep the plant open with special new powers. Now a law's been passed, meaning it's officially been nationalised. Keir Starmer says that's good news for jobs and for national security.
1: Firefighters have worked through the night tackling a Scottish wildfire, which has meant residents have had to be evacuated in the Cairngorms. It started in Heathland near Netherbridge late yesterday morning. Campsites and ski resorts in the Glenmore Forest Park area have been closed. And England are out of the World Cup. They've been beaten by Argentina 2-1 in their semi-final. Manager Thomas Tuchel's being slated for his tactical decision to focus on defence after the Three Lions got the first goal. That's the latest from Radio News Hub. I'm Liz Whittaker.
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1: Staying dry with long sunny spells and a low chance of an isolated shower or thunderstorm in the far southeast. Very warm and hot in the south, highs of 31 degrees Celsius.
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4: Hi, this is Jack. You may know me as UK Van Man, and I'm hosting the next hour on HGV One Trucker Takeover.

Hi, this is Jack. You may know me as UK Van Man, and I'm hosting the next hour on HGV1 Trucker Takeover. So my first song choice is my son's favourite. Bear in mind, he is five, but he absolutely loves Roxanne by The Police.

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0: Hi, this is Jack. You may know me as UK Van Man, and I'm hosting the next hour on HGV One Trucker Takeover. So, as my username suggests, I actually did start as a van driver in the industry. I did predominantly express transport in the UK, and then I did dip my toe into a bit of European van driving. Absolutely wonderful times, but it was very clear, you know, I wanted my HGV license, and I pushed for it. A few years later, I fell into the film and TV industry, and I've been here now 5 years, and in them 5 years, I got my Class 2 and my Class 1. But you're listening to UK Van Man on HGV One Takeover. I'll have more music coming up next.
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1: Drivers are being reminded to check their weights after a crackdown on overloaded HGVs saw offenders handed £160 fines. Enforcement officers have been targeting vehicles exceeding legal weight limits, with overloaded trucks posing safety risks, increasing wear on roads and potentially costing operators far more than the initial penalty. Meanwhile, Heidelberg Materials UK has secured a new highway maintenance contract in North Yorkshire. The deal will see the company supporting road maintenance across the county, generating ongoing work for the transport and construction sectors. And new figures show UK HGV registrations have fallen by almost 15% as the market slowdown continues. The operators are delaying investment in new trucks amid economic uncertainty and rising operator costs, although manufacturers remain hopeful demand will recover as confidence returns. That's the latest HGV One Haulage News.
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2: The latest from the My Travel Newsroom, I'm Luca Marshall. Starting with the A27 in West Sussex, which is currently closed in both directions between the A284 and the A280 near Clapham. This is due to an accident. Diversions are in place there. In West Yorkshire, the M62 eastbound between junctions 26 and 27 has a number of lanes closed, still due to those roadworks. Delay still running to about 30 to 40 minutes there. Around London, also restrictions on the M25 anti-clockwise, seeing 12 and 11 roadworks, adding around about 10 minutes to the journey times there right now. Elsewhere in Greater Manchester, the link road from the M60 anti-clockwise at junction 12 to the M62 westbound is also affected by lane closures due to roadworks, expecting delays there of around 10 to 15 minutes as well. Further south, the restrictions on the M42 northbound at junction 3A. I've got a number of lanes closed here, causing delays of 10 to 15 minutes. Also, the M1 southbound, junction 21 at Leicester, we have one lane closed there due to an accident. Delays, though, quite minimal, it would seem. And finally, in Scotland, the A720 westbound is congested between the A7 junction and the A68. That's the latest. I'm Luca Marshall.
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0: I'm Jack. You may know me as UK Van Man. I am a truck driver in the film and TV industry. I typically travel up and down the country, Monday to Friday, out in the wagon, and I collect movie props. You will often see me on the M1 or the M6. I don't get to visit as often as I would like to, but one of my favourite truck stops in the country has got to be Formula Truck Stop. Absolutely wonderful staff, phenomenal food and great facilities. And it's, if you've never been before, it's certainly one to visit. 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Coming up next, we have more music. I'm UK Van Man on HGV1 Radio Takeover.
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Hi, this is Jack. Big shout out to all the truck drivers keeping this country moving. And also a big shout out to my two boys, Toby and Riley. Absolutely love the bones off them and I can't wait to see you at weekend. Lots of love, Daddy. I would also like to say a big special thank you to all the listeners. This was my first HGV One radio takeover. Thank you for listening. I'm UK Van Man and you have been listening to HGV One radio takeover. Baby.

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1: British Steel is now once again owned by the public. The steelmaking site in Scunthorpe was owned by a Chinese company, but they were planning to shut it down, meaning hundreds of jobs would have been lost. Business Minister Blair McDougall says Jingye might not get any compensation.
2: This is a company which has been running at a loss for some time. That said, we will, through regulations in the autumn, appoint an independent valuer to make a judgment on any compensation that is due, and that could be nil.
1: Downing Street has backed a minister's call for FIFA to investigate whether Argentina players broke rules at the World Cup last night. They'd waved a banner in support of their country's claims to the Falklands. It comes after defending champions Argentina beat the Three Lions 2-1 in Atlanta. And two men have been jailed after admitting a cyber attack on Transport for London. It had caused a £29 million loss. 18-year-old Owen Flowers and 20-year-old Thala Joubert are going to prison for 5.5 years each. That's the latest from Radio News Hub. I'm Holly Hughes.
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1: Dry and warm with long sunny spells. There's a chance of a few showers in some areas, but mostly heading into a clear afternoon with highs of 31 degrees Celsius.
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classic songs like that, which make them one of the best bands on the planet. U2 and Pride in the Name of Love. Good afternoon, I'm Andy Henley. It's 9 minutes after one, so it was all going very well until the 85th minute last night. And then Messi started making things messy for England. And, well, it happened. We're out of it, but wow, what a game. And, well, when we came 1-0 up, that was incredible, wasn't it? Nearly thought we were going to do it. I'm here through till 4. It's you, me, and a whole bunch of great songs this afternoon at HGV1 Radio. Here's Sam Ryan.

0: G and Take Me Home, HGV 1 Radio across the UK, nearly 18 minutes after 1 o'clock. So we all back down to earth then, following last night's football. Yes, there are other things happening in the world, including the next Truckfest event, which is happening in a few weeks' time at the Royal Highland Showground in Edinburgh, happening on Saturday and Sunday, the 1st and 2nd of August. This time round, you get to meet the Ice Road Truckers, Todd Dewey and Lisa Kelly. Yeah, they're back. You can meet them. There's going to be so much Monster Truck action. 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And of course, if you haven't got your tickets yet, then you can get them right now by heading up to truckfest.co.uk. 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

0: Robert Palmer, I'll Be Your Baby Tonight, is HGV One Radio. Hello to Tony, who's heading out of Cardiff at the moment, up on the M4 towards Bristol. He's working for Diamond Transport. He says he's had a bit of a morning of it because his last name is Messi. So whenever he's signing his paperwork, he's just getting people giving him the occasional comment and certainly some dirty looks due to what happened at the football last night. Says he's beginning to feel a little bit paranoid now. Try not to do that, Tony. We've got the latest on the roads in just a couple of moments' time. Lucas, keep an eye on things on this Thursday afternoon. So we'll be crossing over to him straight after the latest haulage news.
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2: Drivers are being reminded to check their weights after a crackdown on overloaded HGVs saw offenders handed £160 fines. Enforcement officers have been targeting vehicles exceeding legal weight limits, with overloaded trucks posing safety risks, increasing wear on roads and potentially costing operators far more than the initial penalty. Meanwhile, Heidelberg Materials UK has secured a new highway maintenance contract in North Yorkshire. The deal will see the company supporting road maintenance across the county, generating ongoing work for the transport and construction sectors. And new figures show UK HGV registrations have fallen by almost 15% as the market slowdown continues. The operators are delaying investment in new trucks amid economic uncertainty and rising operator costs, although manufacturers remain hopeful demand will recover as confidence returns. That's the latest HGV One haulage news.
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3: The latest from the My Travel newsroom, I'm Luca Marshall. Starting with the A27 in West Sussex, which remains closed in both directions between the A284 and the A280. This is near Clapham. It's due to an earlier accident.

0: eastbound junction 26 and 27. A number of lane closures still in place due to the roadworks. Expecting delays up to 40 minutes right now if you're heading towards Leeds. In and around London, there are also restrictions on the M25 anti-clockwise between 12 and 11. Roadworks affecting traffic there. It's adding around about 10 to 15 minutes to journey times right now. Elsewhere, Greater Manchester, the link road from the M60 anti-clockwise at junction 12 to the M62 westbound is also affected by lane closures due to roadworks. Delays currently running around about 15 to 20 minutes this afternoon. Further south, restrictions on the M42 as well. That's the northbound carriageway around junction 3A. Got a number of lane closures here causing delays of 10 to 15 minutes. And in Scotland, the A9 at Dolness Spittle currently has poor driving conditions in both directions. This is due to smoke from the wildfires there. That's the latest. I'm Luca Marshall.
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0: Justin Timberlake, Chris Stapleton, and Say Something, ACB1 Radio. So Sunday's final then, Spain take on Argentina. If you were watching the football last night, you think, do you know what? I need a little bit of cheering up. We've gone this far into the semi-finals. I'll tell you what, for the majority of the second half, up until about the 85th minute, we were one goal ahead, but we just couldn't get that second goal, could we? If you need a little bit of cheering up, then tomorrow, heading into the World Cup final weekend, it is Foot Down Friday, where we play just a great selection of all your favourite songs right throughout the day here at HGV1 Radio. On the way, we've got music from Vance Joy and also a big number one from the 1980s from Two Phillips.
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We've teamed up with Sicily Commercials, and on the road, somewhere at the moment, around the UK and all the way through the summer, is the HGV One Truck Fest van. 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There's multiple chances for you to win all the way through the summer. The next Truckfest event, of course, happening in just over 2 weeks' time, and that is happening in Edinburgh. You could be get yourself tickets for that if you're lucky enough. So just look out for the van. You'll know it when you see it. Take that photograph, and you could be going to Truckfest absolutely free of charge. Right, it's 10 to 2. It's HGV One Radio. Fallout from last night's football, making the news headlines at 2 o'clock.

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1: British Steel's been taken into public ownership after its Chinese owners had said they were going to close its blast furnaces in Scunthorpe. Business Minister Blair McDougall says it's to protect the UK's national interest.
2: The decisive action today secures British Steel's immediate future, secures steelmaking in support of our steel strategy, and supports the jobs and steelmaking communities that have underpinned the business for decades.
1: The Home Secretary says she's taking urgent action to hold MI5 to account after a report found courts have been given false evidence. It identified systemic failure in the security services conduct in the so-called Agent X case. Number 10 has backed calls for FIFA to investigate whether Argentina players broke rules in last night's World Cup semi-final against England. Some players were seen waving a banner in support of their country's claim to the Falkland Islands. And singer Lana Del Rey has announced a second new album to accompany her long-awaited record, Stove. That's the latest from Radio News Hub. I'm Lucy Gorman-Lee.
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1: Dry and warm with long sunny spells. There's chance of a few showers in some areas, but mostly heading into a clear afternoon with highs of 31 degrees Celsius.
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Strand Derby. If you let me say hello to Alan Greenwood in Western Supermare, listening to HGV One Radio, just celebrated his birthday the other day. Thank you for listening to HGV One Radio on this Thursday afternoon in the glorious sunshine. Now, we are just a few weeks away from the next Truck Fest event. It's happening at the Royal Highland Centre in Edinburgh, and I'll give you all the details about that and the famous people you can see there in the next 10 minutes here at HGV One Radio.

0: 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You know, every single Trackfest event so far of 2026, we've had really, really good weather. And the law of averages says at some point it's going to rain. Well, I've just done a long-range weather forecast for the Royal Highland Showground in Edinburgh for the 1st and 2nd of August. And guess what? It's looking okay, which is an even better reason to get your tickets in advance cheaper by going to trackfest.co.uk, because we think the sun is going to be shining. What is guaranteed, it's one massive show packed with hundreds of incredible trucks. You get to see the Ice Road Truckers, Todd Dewey and Lisa Kelly. Yeah, they're both going to be there. HGV One Radio will be broadcasting live all weekend from the Malcolm stand as well. So that's going to bring you all the atmosphere coming out of your radio speaker, all the interviews, all the action from the show. You're going to wish you want to be there. So why not get there? The Malcolm route, by the way, smarter fleets, seamless distribution, nationwide reach. Check out your details right now. We'll look forward to seeing you in Scotland, and you can get your tickets by going to truckfest.co.uk.
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0: Benzer burning, HGV1 radio. So we're all back down to earth then, following last night's football. We've got the latest on the roads right now with Luca at 2:30.
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2: The latest from the My Travel Newsroom, I'm Luca Marshall, starting with the A27 in West Sussex, which remains closed in both directions between the A284 and the A280. This is near Clapham. It's due to an earlier accident. Diversions remain in place there. In West Yorkshire, where the M62 eastbound junction 26 and 27, number of lane closures still in place due to the roadworks. Expecting delays up to 40 minutes right now if you're heading towards Leeds. In and around London, there are also restrictions on the M25 anti-clockwise between 12 and 11. Roadworks affecting traffic there. It's adding around about 10 to 15 minutes to journey times right now. Elsewhere, Greater Manchester, the link road from the M60 anti-clockwise at junction 12 to the M62 westbound is also affected by lane closures due to roadworks. Delays currently running around about 15 to 20 minutes this afternoon. Further south, restrictions on the M42 as well. That's the northbound carriageway around junction 3A. Got a number of lane closures here causing delays of 10 to 15 minutes. And in Scotland, the A9 at Dolna Spittal currently has poor driving conditions in both directions. This is due to smoke from the wildfires there. That's the latest. I'm Luca Marshall.
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0: Blanco Brown and Ellie and High Horse. This is HGV One Radio. Go West before that and the King of Wishful Thinking. 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

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Got the latest news update coming up in the next 10 minutes or so at 3 o'clock. Right now, though, Cammie Barnes.

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1: The government's denied claims that British Steel being nationalised makes a return to the 1970s. The steelmaker has been brought into public ownership after it was going to be shut down by its Chinese owners, which would lead to the loss of hundreds of jobs. The Lib Dems trade spokesperson Joshua Reynolds says his party welcomes the move.
2: We have a duty to stand by our steel sector, especially as it navigates unprecedented challenges. Challenges such as President Trump's unfair steel tariffs, China's anti-competitive state aid practices, and the transition to environmentally sustainable production methods.
1: Teenagers should be offered a vaccine on the NHS to protect against meningitis B. That's what government advisers recommend after a series of outbreaks. A report into MI5 has found serious failings by its officers led to courts being given false evidence. Home Secretary Shabana Mahmood says she's taking urgent action. And Claudia Winkleman says her talk show won't be coming back. She says she was too nervous to enjoy it. From Radio News Hub, I'm Lucy Gorman-Lee.
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1: Dry and warm with long sunny spells. There's chance of a few showers in some areas, but mostly heading into a clear afternoon with highs of 31 degrees Celsius.
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This is HGV One Radio, powered by Truckfest. We are the station for truckers. The Killers and When You Were Young, Genesis before that, and Land of Confusion. So here we are then, the afternoon after the evening before, when we lost out to Argentina in the World Cup, which means the final on Sunday is Argentina take on Spain. I'm rooting for Spain. Who are you rooting for? Thursday afternoon, David Bowie on the way. First up, Nate Smith, Bulletproof.

0: Cardigans, my favourite game, and David Bowie before that, Sound and Vision on HGV One Radio. Have you seen the HGV One Truckfest van yet? If you have you taken a photograph of it? 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Let me tell you about the HGV One Truckfest van. It's on the roads at the moment, travelling all over the country, right from Land's End to John O'Groats and everywhere in between. And if you spot it, like I said, you could be heading to Truckfest. All you need to do is just take a picture of the van, send it to us on WhatsApp via the HGV One app, and every sighting can win tickets, and there's multiple chances we win throughout the summer season. So you need to spot the van, the HGV One Truckfest Spot the Van competition. You will know it when you see it. It's happening with Sicily Commercials and HGV One Radio, the station for truckers. If you are on the roads at the moment, maybe van spotting, we have the latest on the roads coming out with Luca in the next 10 minutes on this really busy Thursday afternoon across the UK.
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0: Do you know what? If I had to choose a decade for great songs, and I'm very much, you know, somebody who grew up in the 80s, loving 80s music, I would definitely go, not the 80s, but actually the 70s, because they gave some great tunes as well. Doobie Brothers and Long Train Running being one of them. This is HGV One Radio. It's 3:31. It's Thursday afternoon, the 15th of July. Let's find out what's happening on the roads. Here's the latest from Luca.
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2: With the latest from the My Travel newsroom, I'm Luca Marshall. Starting on the A5 in Northamptonshire, which is currently closed in both directions between the A43 and the A45 near Towcester. This is due to an accident. Diversions are in place there. In West Yorkshire, the M62 eastbound between junctions 26 and 27 still has a number of lane closures in place due to roadworks, delays of around 40 to 50 minutes. Around London, there are also restrictions on the M25 anti-clockwise between 12 and 11. Roadworks affecting traffic there, adding around about 10 to 15 minutes of journey times. Elsewhere in Greater Manchester, the link road from the M60 anti-clockwise at junction 12 to the M62 westbound is also affected by lane closures due to roadworks. Expect delays there of around 15 to 20 minutes. Further south, restrictions on the M42 northbound at junction 3 I've got lane closures causing delays of 10 to 15 minutes there. Elsewhere, two lanes closed on the M1 northbound to junctions 10 and 11 at Luton. That's due to an accident, together with roadworks on the M1 southbound at junction 21 in Leicestershire. That's causing minor delays there. And finally, in Scotland, the A720 busy westbound between the A7 and the A68 junctions. That's the latest. I'm Luca Marshall.
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0: Atlantic, Heart and Soul, John Farnham before that, and back to the 80s, You're the Voice, HGV One Radio. For Down Friday, tomorrow we're playing all of our best songs all the way through the day here at HGV One Radio. Just a quick reminder that Todd Dewey and Lisa Kelly are going to be at the next Truckfest event, and that's the one which is happening at the Royal Highland Centre in Scotland, 1st and 2nd of August. 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

Huey Lewis and the News, If This Is It. Harry Styles before that, Watermelon Sugar. I'm Andy Henley, back again tomorrow on Foot Down Friday, heading into the weekend. Coming up next after our news update at 4, it's Paul Marsh Today, catching up with the actor and singer Damian Lewis, talking about his brand new album and also going out on tour in October. Check out Paul talking to Damian after 4 this afternoon. And of course, if you're heading back to the yard today, we keep you fully updated as to what's happening on the road situation across the UK as well. And that's with the help of Luca. Have yourself a brilliant Thursday evening, whatever you plan on doing. Maybe you're drowning your sorrows after last night's football. Don't blame you. Stay hydrated, won't you? It's going to be another hot evening. News update on the way in the next 10 minutes. Rascal Flatts right now. Life is a Highway. It's HGV1 Radio. And then, news, up to the news at 4.

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1: Teenagers should be given a free meningitis B vaccine. Medical advisers are urging the government to consider the jab for all secondary school children following the largest outbreak in Kent earlier this year. They're recommending they be vaccinated around the age of 15. Leo S. almost died from Mem B when he was younger, and he's welcoming the move.
2: I wish, you know, that I could have had the vaccination, because it was Mem B which I got. So if I could have had that vaccination, it's possible I would have never had meningitis.

Blinded by the Lights, Paul Marsh here on HGV1, the award-winning station for truckers. Yeah, if you didn't hear the news, we have won an award. I will tell you about that a little bit later. We're very proud of it, as we should be. Right, here's some more music from Kings of Leon.

0: with Beautiful Things, Paul Marsh here on HGV1, the station for truckers. Big hello to Scott in Daventry, Logistics Central there. If you are bouncing between the M1 and the M6, may every bay be free when you arrive. Imagine that. What a day that would be. Keep getting in touch with me here in the studio via our social media or our WhatsApp. Coming up very shortly, I am going to be catching up with actor and singer Damian Lewis, talking about his new album, Sweet Chaos, and the fact that he's going out on tour in October.
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2: With the latest from the My Travel Newsroom, I'm Luca Marshall. Starting on the A5 in Northamptonshire, which is currently closed in both directions between the A43 and the A45 near Towcester. This is due to an accident. Diversions are in place there. In West York, the M62 eastbound between junctions 26 and 27 still has a number of lane closures in place due to roadworks, delays of around 40 to 50 minutes. Around London, there are also restrictions on the M25 anti-clockwise between 12 and 11. Roadworks affecting traffic there, adding around about 10 to 15 minutes to journey times. Elsewhere in Greater Manchester, the link road from the M60 anti-clockwise at junction 12 to the M62 westbound is also affected by lane closures due to roadworks. Expect delays there of around 15 to 20 minutes. Further south, restrictions on the M42 northbound at junction 3A. I've got lane closures causing delays of 10 to 15 minutes there. Elsewhere, two lanes closed on the M1 northbound to junctions 10 and 11 at Luton. That's due to an accident. Together with roadworks on the M1 southbound, junction 21 in Leicestershire. That's causing minor delays there. And finally, in Scotland, the A720 busy westbound between the A7 and the A68 junctions. That's the latest. I'm Luca Marshall.
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1: 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HDB1.

0: It's Paul Marsh, and I'm delighted to say that I've been joined by Damian Lewis. Damian, how are you, sir?
1: Hello, I'm very well. Yeah, thanks for having me on.
0: So you are going to be heading out on tour for your Sweet Chaos album. I think obviously a lot of people know you as an actor first, but when you stand on stage with a guitar in your hands, does it feel like you've discovered a part of yourself that you've been wanting to come out for a long time?
1: Well, I suppose, it certainly is the first time that I've sort of, taken it sort of more seriously and sort of gone out professionally, made records.
0: Yeah.
1: I've gone out on tour, but I've always played music and I've always had a guitar in my hand, to be honest. So right from, when I was a younger lad, and I used to busk around Europe take my tent, my guitar. So and I used to go out in the summers and play for like 3-4 weeks and play on the streets, earn enough money to pitch my tent, get my bike and go on again. And so I've always done it, and I think that's why the first record had that slightly sort of live in the room feeling, just quite sort of singer songwriter me just writing and playing on the acoustic, because I think it was sort of out of that tradition of busking and playing in the streets that I made that first record. And this second, Mission Creep, it was called, and this one, Sweet Chaos, just a bit different. It's a bit more in your face, maybe. It's a bit more sort of pop rocky. Still singer songwriter, still me writing them and, on an acoustic, but just probably a bit more up tempo.
0: What would you say your influences are? Because I got a lot of Bowie, maybe some Dylan in there and bits and pieces like that. Who would you say your influences are?
1: Well, when I was a teenager, I was listening. I mean, it was rockabilly. I was listening to Eddie Cochran and Carl Perkins and bits of Johnny Cash and Everly Brothers and Buddy Holly, all that stuff. And it was that's when I started playing acoustic guitars and singing songs, was just copying those guys. And although they don't sort of necessarily filter through, there's one sort of rock and roll, sort of blues rock and roll song, a bit of that tradition called Advent on the album.
0: Yeah.
1: You've heard David Bowie, you're absolutely right about that. I wrote a song called Traffic Jam, which actually has an homage to Bowie in the middle of it.
0: It does,
1: actually,
0: yeah.
1: I've nicked a lyric and a melody. and then I realised I think maybe I should go and get permission from the Bowie estate, because this is not going to be lost on anyone that I've just literally lifted something. But he is one of my heroes. So, and that was the one line is just a little homage to him.
0: Homage is the word you're looking for, not lifted, homage.
1: Homages, yeah. Well, it's all right. It's all squeaky clean above board. they let me use it, so that was good. And those would be some of my influences, definitely.
0: I do speak to a lot of musicians, and I know a lot write from the heart, and they write from personal experiences. But then I'm finding more and more people are more or less conjuring imaginary scenarios in their head, and they're writing about that. And I know one of the most famous albums where that is the case is Alanis Morissette's Jagged Little Pill, that 90% of that was her producer reading the paper every day, finding stories that they liked, and then creating songs about them. And I found that really, really interesting. Obviously, with you as an actor, I assume that you find that easier to do.
1: I think there is an element of storytelling, yeah, in my songwriting, yeah. I think that would definitely be true, and maybe, and I would say that's probably just an interest of mine. And when you're an actor, you are telling stories, and I suppose, and when you're a songwriter, you're telling stories as well. Some people write songs that are 10 minute stories. You mentioned Bob Dylan, he's a classic example of that. Brilliant stories. David Bowie said that he loved reading poetry when he was younger, and it didn't matter if he didn't particularly understand it. There was just some odd sort of energy and connection to it that made him love it. Some of Bowie's songs are impossible to understand what he's talking about as a result. But I have that same response to Bowie's songs as he was having to whatever the poetry was. I just have that connection to it. So, You know, and Bob Dylan, you know, famously, you just had a hat. He had his little hat or his little black box, didn't he? Of just cut out phrases and words, and he just put them all together and stick them together until that's a sentence. And you might, you know, you or I might look at it and think, well, it doesn't make any sense, Bob. But doesn't matter. Doesn't matter. It's imagistic. It's about metaphor. It's about, but it's about poetic imagery, isn't it? Often for writers and, I like to write like that, a bit attempt, you know, poetic imagery and tell stories. Yeah,
0: I want to ask you about Guy Chambers. Obviously, he's worked with some of Britain's biggest artists, obviously including Robbie Williams. What was the first thing that he told you that completely changed your way of thinking for the record?
1: I learned a lot from Guy. It was really interesting. I think economy in the song, you know, I might bring him something and he said, why are you going to a middle eight? I want to be in the chorus. Just get straight into the chorus. And I said, well, then I lose my middle eight. You just lose it. And I said, well, it's got lots of nice things in there that I want to say to everybody. he says, I don't care. The song's better without it. And they this is going to be really frustrating.
0: That's the editing of a movie or a TV series, you know, when you've shot this scene.
1: It's an edit.
0: And it gets chopped.
1: Yeah, it's an edit. And also, you know, yeah, so he's quite ruthless like that. But also, But, you know, in terms of building a song, really, really, really brilliant with harmonies, and building a song through harmonies as well. I loved working with him. I loved working with him. Yeah, and, you know, man can put a pop song together.
0: He certainly knows how to write a hit, doesn't he? He certainly does. You know,
1: that's not what my record is particularly.
0: No.
1: It's a different, slightly different thing. But, he was great to work with.
0: We'll be back with more from Damian Lewis right after we hear a track from his album. This is Damian Lewis with Traffic Jam.

0: Damian Lewis with his track Traffic Jam, taken from the album Sweet Chaos. It's Paul Marsh here on HGV1, and if you've only just joined us, I have been talking to the actor and singer Damian Lewis about his new album and going out on tour in October. Whenever I've asked any actor, do you prefer theatre or TV and films, they always say to me, the money in TV and films is very, very nice, but the immediate reaction that you get from an audience in a theatre is always better. So I guess it's exactly the same when you're standing on stage performing your songs.
1: Yeah. The live experience, being on stage, is the fun of it. It is the fun of it. But I will say, you know, having always played music and played live music, like I was saying, on the street or in various bands that I've been in just for fun. You know, we used to put bands together for rap parties, you know, for the end of filming, you know, and then you would play at the rap party and stuff like that. But so being in a studio for a concentrated amount of time, building a song and building a record is sort of torturous. But it's fascinating at the same time.
0: I've noticed that the tour comes just after the release of your new film, Pressure. Do you have to carve openings in your schedules to record and perform?
1: I just commit to one or the other. I'm committed to this tour in October. As you said, I'm coming to the Wedgwood Rooms. Actually, you're our first gig.
0: Yes.
1: You're our first date of our UK tour. So I'm committed to October. Yeah. So if someone says, can you do a film or do a play in October? The answer is no, because I'm on tour with the band and I'm okay with that. You know, you've got to be. Can be a bit squeaky bum sometimes. Please go, just commit to it. You know you want to do it. Do
0: yeah.
1: It.
0: And,
1: you know, it's the same. It's the same. You know, anyway, yeah.
0: I think because obviously I know that not actors or enjoy the press and promo side after you've made a film or a TV show and you have to go out and, you know, spend 2 months promo in it. So is that like the reward at the end of that?
1: Yeah, that's it. I mean, look, I'll talk about, you know, you and I were talking about football for 10 minutes before we even came on air. You know, I'll talk about footy, I'll talk about music, I'll talk about film and theatre until the cows come home. I love them all. And I'm really happy to be on here. You've given me the opportunity to talk about my music, and I'm really happy to be here. But yes, at the same time, as you point out, I am on here because I'm trying to let everybody know that I'm going on tour in October and like people to show up. Then it's brilliant. Yeah, then you've got an hour and a half to just play the music, be with the band and have a good time with the audience and, you know, whatever banter comes out, you know, just get into it and, yeah.
0: You never know when you're going to see the next big band. I remember I saw Muse supporting Skunk Anansie 25 years ago or whatever it was. And obviously at the time I knew that they were a good band and I knew that they were going to be something, but you never have any idea of how big this band are going to be.
1: Yeah. Yeah. I had that experience as a teenager seeing INXS support Queen.
0: Oh, you know. Wow.
1: That's a good gig, isn't it? And it was one of my very first gigs. I was only 17 and I was seeing Queen, and you know, who everybody loved. And then INXS came on. They hadn't released Kick yet. So it was this cool Australian rock band. And we were thinking, these guys sound quite good. And then literally Kick was out about 18 months later and went, okay.
0: Amazing, mate. Well, look, Damian, I've taken more than enough of your time. If you would just indulge me for just a couple more minutes, I'd be really, really appreciative. I want to do like a word association. So I want to say somebody you've worked with, and I just would love you to give me like an instant reaction, if that's okay.
1: Okay, I'm terrible at these, but let's have a go.
0: Paul Giamatti.
1: Oh my God, Emperor.
0: Quentin Tarantino.
1: Martinis.
0: Claire Danes.
1: Queen.
0: Dawn French.
1: Oh, Vicar. That's really unimaginative.
0: David Schwimmer.
1: Funny.
0: And finally, Ray Winston.
1: shepherd's pie.
0: He likes a shepherd's pie, does he?
1: Ray. It's one of his catchphrases. Aye, shepherd's pie.
0: What a legend. Damien, it's been absolutely amazing talking to you. I've been listening to the album all weekend. It is absolutely amazing. Go and check it out. Damien, thank you so much for talking to us.
1: Thanks a lot, Paul. Thanks for having me on.

0: Oasis with Don't Look Back in Anger. Paul Marsh here on HGV1. Did you hear our trucker takeover today? We had Jack Fielding, better known as the UK Van Man, on TikTok. Well, how would you like to get on it? If you want to get involved, grab the HGV1 app, hit the WhatsApp button, or you can send us a message on the socials. 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
2: With the latest from the My Travel newsroom, I'm Luca Marshall. Starting on the A5 in Northamptonshire, which is currently closed in both directions between the A43 and the A45 near Towcester. This is due to an accident. Diversions are in place there. In West Yorkshire, the M62 eastbound between junctions 26 and 27 still has a number of lane closures in place due to roadworks, delays of around 40 to 50 minutes. Around London, there are also restrictions on the M25 anti-clockwise between 12 and 11. Roadworks affecting traffic there, adding around about 10 to 15 minutes of journey times. Elsewhere in Greater Manchester, the link road from the M60 anti-clockwise at junction 12 to the M62 westbound is also affected by lane closures due to roadworks. Expect delays there of around 15 to 20 minutes. Further south, restrictions on the M42 northbound at junction 3A. Got lane closures causing delays of 10 to 15 minutes there. Elsewhere, two lanes closed on the M1 northbound between junctions 10 and 11 at Luton, and that's due to an accident, together with roadworks on the M1 southbound at junction 21 in Leicestershire. That's causing minor delays there. And finally, in Scotland, the A720 busy westbound between the A7 and the A68 junctions. That's the latest. I'm Luca Marshall.
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Here's a big win for jobs, drivers and greener transport. The company behind the transport at Hinkley Point C has now been chosen to run workforce buses for Sizewell C, creating around 400 new jobs in the process. The fleet is going to include around 150 hydrogen and electric buses, helping thousands of workers to get to site every day while taking thousands of car journeys off the road. It's proof that the future of transport isn't just about getting from A to B, it's about creating jobs while getting there a little bit cleaner as well.

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1: Downing Street has backed calls for FIFA to investigate last night's World Cup semi-final against England. Some Argentine players were seen waving a banner in support of their country's claim to the Falkland Islands. Liberal Democrat leader Sir Ed Davey thinks football bosses need to take urgent action.
2: It's against the World Cup rules for this World Cup to unfurl those sorts of banners, and I think they should suspend the six Argentine players who were celebrating around that banner. They broke the rules, they should be suspended for the final.
1: Teenagers should be offered a vaccine on the NHS to protect against meningitis B. Government advisers are recommending a jab for youngsters around the age of 15. British Steel's back in public ownership. It's been brought under state control after its Chinese owners said they were going to close blast furnaces in Scunthorpe. And Claudia Winkleman says her talk show won't be coming back. The presenter says she was too nervous to enjoy it. That's the latest from Radio News Hub. I'm David Hall.
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1: Dry with clear spells for most this evening. However, some low cloud will spread into central areas. A warm night in the south, though, with a low of 17 degrees Celsius.
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and One Republic with Chasing Paradise, and before that, a classic from the Foo Fighters. Paul Marsh here with you on HGV One Radio, the station for truckers. I'm taking you all the way through till 7 o'clock this evening. Thank you very much for tuning in on your Thursday afternoon. Still to come very shortly, we got some trucking news, we got some entertainment, and through gritted breath, I will talk a little bit about football later as well. Right now, it's time for our proper pub quiz questions. I've got three questions for you, three levels of difficulty. You do have to get three out of three if you want to get one of these. I have got a confession to make. I've got an apology to make. So last week, our difficult question was something to do with what US states don't have a vowel in, and I said the letter E, which was completely wrong. Completely wrong. So I'll give myself, because loads of US states have all got an E, because there's New Mexico, New Jersey, various other ones have all got an E in. So yeah, big cross for me. So here we go. Some more proper pub quiz questions. Hopefully we're going to get these ones right today. Question number one on the easy category. Which country has the largest population in the world? I almost gave you the answer. Oh my God, I'm having a nightmare with these. Question number one on the easy category. Which country has the largest population in the world? Oh my word. Question number two on the medium category. Which is the only planet in our solar system that rotates on its side? Question number two on the medium category. Which is the only planet in our solar system that rotates on its side? And finally, question number three on the expert level. Which is the only country in the world that borders on both the Caspian Sea and the Persian Gulf? Question number three, expert level. Which is the only country in the world that borders both the Caspian Sea and the Persian Gulf? I'm going to play a couple of tunes, probably go and sit down or maybe have a stiff drink or something like that, because I'm not having a good time at the moment. And I'll give you the answers after this.

Right, I've been and sorted myself out. I've had a drink, not an alcoholic one as much as I wish it was, but I'm going to give you now the answers to our proper pub quiz questions. Three questions, three levels of difficulty. You do have to get three out of three if you want one of these. If you want to get yourself a trucking point, that is what you have to do. Question number one on the easy category. Which country has the largest population in the world? You've got yourself a third of a trucking point if you got the answer correct with India. India is the answer to that one. Question number two on the medium category. What is the only planet in our solar system that rotates on its side? The answer is Uranus, or if you want to giggle, Uranus. I'm so childish. Question number three on the X.

0: expert level, what is the only country in the world that borders both the Caspian Sea and the Persian Gulf? The answer is Iran. Those are your three answers. Well done to you. If you got three out of three, you've just got yourself a trucking point. Here we go then. If you want to get in touch with me here in the studio, all the usual ways via our social media or our WhatsApp. Got some music from 5 Seconds of Sunga coming up for you very shortly after your latest travel update.
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2: The latest from the My Travel newsroom, I'm Luca Marshall. Starting with the A5 in Northamptonshire, which is currently seeing substantial delays in both directions still, between the A43 and the A45 near Toaster, and it's down to an earlier accident. The A628 Woodhead Pass is also closed in both directions in Derbyshire, between the A57 at Hollingworth and the A616 at Flouch. It's due to a moorland fire. Diversions are in place there. In West Yorkshire, the M62 eastbound between junctions 26 and 27, number of lanes remain closed there due to roadworks. Delays running around about 40 minutes or so. Around London, also restrictions on the M25 anti-clockwise between junctions 12 and 11, where roadworks are causing delays around 15 to 20 minutes or so. Plus, don't forget the overnight roadworks will also be back tonight between junctions 3 and 2 there as well. Elsewhere in Greater Manchester, the Link Road from the M60 anti-clockwise at junction 12 to the M62 westbound is also seeing lane closures due to roadworks. Delays around 20 to 25 minutes there this evening. There are also two lanes closed on the M1 northbound between junctions 10 and 11 near Luton. That's due to an earlier accident. Also, M1 southbound, junction 21 in Leicester, we still have a lane closed here. Minor delays of around 5 minutes or so. Finally, in Scotland, the M77 northbound is a little busier than usual between junctions 1 and 2. That's the latest. I'm Luca Marshall.
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0: 5 seconds of summer here on HGV One Paul Marsh, and it's time for your trucking news. HGV drivers ignoring 7.5-ton weight restrictions in parts of South London are facing tougher enforcement, with Wandsworth Council increasing CCTV monitoring on residential roads. Drivers caught breaking the rules could receive a £160 penalty charge notice following complaints from residents about road damage and safety concerns. The council says restrictions are in place to protect local streets, parked vehicles and road services from heavy traffic. It issued 29 penalty notices last month and expects that number to rise as enforcement is stepped up, although HGVs requiring legitimate access will still be exempt. If you want to read more on that one, head to motortransport.co.uk. Coming up, I've got some music from Prince, and I will also tell you what you can expect on the show next week.
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2: It's claimed Thomas Tuchel retains the FA's backing after England's World Cup semi-final loss to Argentina. The German head coach is expected to still be in charge for Euro 2028, despite the 2-1 defeat in Atlanta. Meanwhile, Argentina is set to face disciplinary action after their players held up a banner about the Falkland Islands following their victory. One piece of domestic football news, and Scotland and Hearts goalkeeper Craig Gordon has retired from football at the age of 43. The 154th Open Championship is taking place at Royal Birkdale. Rory McIlroy is bidding to make it 2 majors from 4 events this year. The Northern Irishman's been asked about the legacy he'll leave behind, but says that's not a concern.
3: Would like to think that the people that love and care about me think a certain way of me, but I'll be long gone, I'll be dead. Think I'll be seeing what people say about me. I'll be 6 feet under.
2: And F1 world champion Lando Norris will serve a 10-place grid penalty in Belgium this weekend.
1: This is HGV One. 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

When Doves Cry, Paul Marsh here on HGV One, the station for truckers. It's always been a busy week here on HGV One Drive Time. Next week is looking no different whatsoever. On Tuesday, I am going to be chatting with George Egg. He is a comedian, a cook, a best-selling author of the cookbook, The Snack Hacker. Now, have you got kids? What are they like over the summer holidays where they are always asking for different snacks? Mom, can I have? Dad, can I have? Well, we are going to be talking about encouraging kids to try different food combinations for their snacks this summer holidays. On Wednesday, I am going to be chatting with singer Luca George. We're going to be talking about his new single, Grow Down. And on Thursday, I'll be chatting with behavioral psychologist Joe Hemmings to talk about how the soaring indoor temperatures are disrupting much more than just our sleep. Yes, it is like a hot house in every house right now, isn't it? Yeah, it's very uncomfortable. Right. Did you see that we have won an award? Yeah, very exciting news. We've been crowned Best HGV Industry Radio Station for 2026 at the SME News UK Enterprise Awards. It's an incredible achievement for the whole team, but more importantly, it's recognition for the amazing community that we have built together. So whether you've been listening since day one, or maybe you've only just found us, thank you for being a part of the journey. And here is to the next chapter. Thank you very much for making HGV One the award-winning station for truckers.

0: nice when you play a song that coincides with the day or time that you're actually playing it. It's Jane Whittlin with Rush Hour here on Drive Time for HGV1, the station for truckers. We are coming to Scotland very soon in just over a couple of weeks' time. Truckfest Scotland is coming to the Royal Highland Showground in Edinburgh on the 1st and 2nd of August. Todd Dewey and Lisa Kelly from Ice Road Truckers, they are going to be there. We are going to be there broadcasting live all weekend from the Malcolm stand. 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
2: The latest from the My Travel newsroom, I'm Luca Marshall. Starting with the A5 in Northamptonshire, which is currently seeing substantial delays in both directions still between the A43 and the A45 near Toaster, and it's down to an earlier accident. The A628 Woodhead Pass is also closed in both directions in Derbyshire between the A57 at Hollingworth and the A616 at Flouch. It's due to a moorland fire. Diversions are in place there. In West Yorkshire, the M62 eastbound between junctions 26 and 27. Number of lanes remain closed there due to roadworks. Delays running around about 40 minutes or so. Around London, also restrictions on the M25 anti-clockwise between junctions 12 and 11, where roadworks are causing delays around 15 to 20 minutes or so. Plus, don't forget the overnight roadworks will also be back tonight between junctions 3 and 2 there as well. Elsewhere in Greater Manchester, the Link Road from the M60 anti-clockwise clockwise at junction 12 to the M62 westbound is also seeing lane closures due to roadworks. Delays around 20 to 25 minutes there this evening. There are also two lanes closed on the M1 northbound between junctions 10 and 11 near Luton. That's due to an earlier accident. Also, M1 southbound, junction 21 in Leicester, we still have a lane closed here. Minor delays of around 5 minutes or so. Finally, in Scotland, the M77 northbound is a little busier than usual between junctions 1 and 2. That's the latest. I'm Luca Marshall.
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And before that, it was Luke Combs. It's Paul Marsh here on HGV1 Drive Time. Big shout going out to Adrian in Warrington. Nicola in Leicester also. Northwest meets the Midlands there if you are cruising along the M56 or joining the M6, maybe heading along the M69. What's that one motorway that makes you mutter, "Oh, here we go," every single time? Get in touch with me via social media or WhatsApp. Have you heard our brand new show started on Saturday? The Trucking Truth. Every single Saturday from 4 till 5 with Labzy and Bobby. So a lot of the presenters here on HGV1. So I'll take myself. I used to be an HGV1 driver, but I've been out of it for around about 4 years now. So I know what it's like, but I don't know what it's like right now. But Labzy and Bobby do. They are working truckers. You can catch them Saturdays at 4 o'clock. The other place where you can actually hear working truckers is on the Trucker Takeover, and you could be on it. 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The Trucker Takeover is here on HGV1, the station for truckers.

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1: Teenagers should be given a free meningitis B vaccine. Medical advisers are urging the government to consider the jab for all secondary school children following an outbreak in Kent earlier this year. They're recommending they be vaccinated around the age of 15. Leo S. almost died from Men B when he was younger and he's welcoming the move.
2: I wish, you know, that I could have had the vaccination because it was Men B which I got. So if I could have had that vaccination, it's possible I would have never had meningitis.
1: FIFA is being urged to investigate whether Argentina players broke any rules in last night's World Cup semi-final against England. Some players were seen waving a banner in support of their country's claim to the Falkland Islands. British Steel's officially back under state control. It's been taken back into public ownership from its Chinese owners. And Ofcom is investigating TikTok over child safety. The media regulator's looking into whether the social media giant is doing enough to keep children off its platform. That's the latest from Radio News Hub. I'm David Hall.
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1: It'll be a warm night for most this evening with dry and clear spells. Some cloud will spread into central areas though. A low of 17 degrees Celsius.
0: Now, Paul Marsh on HGV One.

Alesso here on HGV1, and before that it was Imagine Dragons. It's Paul Marsh with you all the way through till 7 o'clock this evening. Thank you very much for tuning in on your Thursday afternoon. We are heading into Thursday evening. Is it getting any cooler? Maybe slightly, but not a lot. I can tell you that for nothing. Right, the RHA has launched a new well-being charter aimed at improving the health and well-being of people working across the road transport industry. It's built around six areas, including mental well-being, physical health, leadership and nutrition, with the aim of helping operators better support their teams. Now, the RHA says the pressures of long hours, shift work and time spent away from home mean looking after the people who keep Britain moving has never been more important. It's something more firms are likely to be looking at over coming

0: From the weekend, it's Paul Marsh here on HGV One, the award-winning station for truckers. Massive shout going out to Julie in Glasgow. I've got Paul in Bristol, great name, Paul, and Norman in Tilbury as well. From Scotland to the southwest, with a stop at the docks on the way. If you are working along the M8, the M5, maybe even the M25, thank you for keeping Britain moving while everyone else wonders how the shelves stay full. If you want to get in touch with me here in the studio, you can do that via our social media or our WhatsApp. Keep getting in touch. I'll keep giving you shout outs. Got some music from Calvin Harris and Rag and Bone Man coming up shortly after your latest travel update.
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2: With the latest from the My Travel Newsroom, I'm Luca Marshall. Starting with the A5 in Northamptonshire, which is currently seeing substantial delays in both directions still.

0: M43 and the A45 near Toaster, and it's down to an earlier accident. The A628 Woodhead Pass is also closed in both directions in Derbyshire between the A57 at Hollingworth and the A616 at Flouch. It's due to a moorland fire. Diversions are in place there. In West Yorkshire, the M62 eastbound between junctions 26 and 27, number of lanes remain closed there due to roadworks. Delays running around about 40 minutes or so. Around London, also restrictions on the M25 anti-clockwise between junctions 12 and 11, where roadworks are causing delays around 15 to 20 minutes or so. Plus, don't forget the overnight roadworks will also be back tonight between junctions 3 and 2 there as well. Elsewhere in Greater Manchester, the Link Road from the M60 anti-clockwise at junction 12 to the M62 westbound is also seeing lane closures due to roadworks. Delays around 20 to 25 minutes there this evening. There are also two lanes closed on the M1 northbound between junctions 10 and 11 near Luton. That's due to an earlier accident. Also, M1 southbound, junction 21 in Leicester, we still have a lane closed here. Minor delays of around 5 minutes or so. Finally, in Scotland, the M77 northbound is a little busier than usual between junctions 1 and 2. That's the latest. I'm Luke Marshall.
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0: Calvin Harris and Rag & Bone Man with Lovers in a Past Life. Paul Marsh here on HGV1. The first reviews have come in for The Odyssey and critics are largely impressed. So Christopher Nolan's adaptation of Homer's ancient Greek epic have been described by some as his best film yet. Matt Damon stars as Odysseus, the king of Ithaca, as he battles to make it home after the Trojan War. A journey that takes him 10 years and it involves rather more than a delayed flight and a missing suitcase. The Odyssey arrives in cinemas from tomorrow. I am going to go and check that out at some point over the weekend.
1: HGV One Sport.
2: It's claimed Thomas Tuchel retains the FA's backing after England's World Cup semi-final loss to Argentina. The German head coach is expected to still be in charge for Euro 2028, despite the 2-1 defeat in Atlanta. Meanwhile, Argentina is set to face disciplinary action after their players held up a banner about the Falkland Islands following their victory. One piece of domestic football news, and Scotland and Hearts goalkeeper Craig Gordon has retired from football at the age of 43. The 154th Open Championship is taking place at Royal Birkdale. Rory McIlroy is bidding to make it 2 majors from 4 events this year. The Northern Irishman's been asked about the legacy he'll leave behind, but says that's not a concern.
3: Would like to think that the people that love and care about me think a certain way of me, but I'll be long gone, I'll be dead. Think I'll be seeing what people say about me. I'll be 6 feet under.
2: And F1 world champion Lando Norris will serve a 10-place grid penalty in Belgium this weekend.
1: HGV1, powered by Truckfest.

You do the things you do. Paul Marsh here on HGV1. Right, let's have a little chat about football, about the World Cup, about England and Argentina. I'm going to talk football first. I thought it was a fantastic 60 minutes. I thought that we were absolutely brilliant. A few players in particular I thought were absolutely superb. I have to say I'm not a big fan of him, but I thought that Jed Spence was absolutely different class. I thought Elliot Anderson was amazing. He kept Messi in his back pocket for 60 minutes, and I genuinely thought that when he got a plane home he was going to have to declare Messi to customs and excise, but that was all it was for 60 minutes. We got the goal, which was again a brilliant goal, I've got to say that. We had the chance to go 2-0 up. Rodgers shot straight at his defender, and then after that it just went to pot. Argentina put on attackers, we put on defenders. It was defence versus attack. And you cannot do that for Argentina for 40 minutes of a game. It's never going to work. Now, the two goals they scored were brilliant goals. You know, the brilliant goal from Fernandez was at 30 yards straight into the top corner. And the cross, again, was brilliant. When you look at the way the defenders are all spaced out, there's barely a metre and a half between John Stones and Ezri Konsa, I think it was, at right back. And Martinez popped up in between the both of them and got a header on target. So you can't knock their goals. I thought the refereeing was absolutely shocking. And I thought the management from England was absolutely shocking. Like the decision to just sit back and defend 40 minutes in a semi-final of a World Cup against Argentina is embarrassing. Now, there are a lot more things that have come out over the course of today. The main thing being the flag that the Argentinians held up after the full-time whistle to do with the Falklands. The Argentinian players certainly haven't covered themselves in glory. Lots of dubious fouls, lots of very poor behaviour throughout the game. None of it picked up by VAR or the referee, unsurprisingly, in my opinion. But it will be very interesting to see whether FIFA will actually do anything about this, because I don't know if you remember a few years ago, I think it was, England wanted to wear a poppy on their kit and FIFA refused because they said it was a political statement. If that's not a political statement, carrying a flag on the pitch, I don't know what is. So it'll be interesting to see whether anything actually happens. Now, the FA have come out and straight away backed Thomas Tuchel and says he's the right man, he's going to be in charge at the next Euros and all of this type of stuff. All I'm saying is that is a knee-jerk reaction, and I don't think they should have done that at all. You know, I think they should have sat on it for a week or so. Pep Guardiola is available. That's all I'm saying. The greatest manager ever to live is available to go and manage England. Who would not want Pep Guardiola as the England manager? I know I would. Here's Madness, Baggy Trousers.

0: Cranberries with Dreams. It's Paul Marsh here on HGV1. Thank you for sticking with me on Drive Time today. If you are usually tuned in around about this time on a Friday, you will know that every single Friday from 6 o'clock, I play some of your requests alongside some of my favourite tunes as well. Basically, we lock the door of the studios here at HGV1, and for an hour, we get to play whatever we want. I'll play a song for me and then a song for you, taking it into your Friday evening. So get your requests in now via our socials and our WhatsApp if you want a tune played tomorrow.
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2: The latest from the My Travel Newsroom, I'm Luca Marshall. Starting with the A5 in Northamptonshire, which is currently seeing substantial delays in both directions still between the A43 and the A45 near Toaster, and it's down to an earlier accident. The A628 Woodhead Pass is also closed in both directions in Derbyshire between the A57 at Hollingworth and the A616 at Flouch. It's due to a moorland fire. Diversions are in place there. In West Yorkshire, the M62 eastbound between junctions 26 and 27, number of lanes remain closed there due to roadworks. Delays running around about 40 minutes or so. Around London, also restrictions on the M20.

0: to Manchester, the Link Road from the M60 anti-clockwise at junction 12 to the M62 westbound is also seeing lane closures due to roadworks. Delays around 20 to 25 minutes there this evening. There are also two lanes closed on the M1 northbound between junctions 10 and 11 near Luton. That's due to an earlier accident. Also, M1 southbound, junction 21 in Leicester, we still have a lane closed here. Minor delays of around 5 minutes or so. Finally, in Scotland, the M77 northbound is a little busier than usual between junctions 1 and 2. That's the latest. I'm Luke Marshall.
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How many times have you driven on that highway to hell? I know I've been on there a few times, locked in traffic, I can tell you. Right, it's Paul Marsh here on HGV One. That's me, done and dusted for another day. Simon Marshall's up next. He's going to be with you through till 10, and then Darren Altman will be taking over after him. Tony Dibbins getting up with you nice and early from 6 a.m, and Mikey Faulkner's in from 9. He's got his top 10 at 10 tomorrow. I'll be back from 4 o'clock, getting involved in Foot Down Friday. It's going to be a big one. Can't wait for this weekend. Stay safe on the roads. Give us a call when you get there. I will leave you with the Pretenders.

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1: Downing Street has backed calls for FIFA to investigate last night's World Cup semi-final against England. Some Argentine players were seen waving a banner in support of their country's claim to the Falkland Islands. Liberal Democrat leader Ed Davey thinks football bosses need to take urgent action.
2: It's against the World Cup rules for this World Cup to unfurl those sorts of banners, and I think they should suspend the six Argentine players who were celebrating around that banner. They broke the rules. They should be suspended for the final.
1: Teenagers should be offered a vaccine on the NHS to protect against meningitis B. Government advisors are recommending a jab for youngsters around the age of 15. Sadiq Khan is one of 26 new peers to be given seats in the House of Lords. In one of Sir Keir Starmer's last acts as Prime Minister, he's nominated the London Mayor to become a Labour Lord. And Claudia Winkleman says her talk show won't be coming back. The presenter says she was too nervous to enjoy it. That's the latest from Radio News Hub. I'm David Hall.
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1: It'll be a warm night for most this evening with dry and clear spells. Some cloud will spread into central areas though. A low of 17 degrees Celsius.
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Love this 80s classic. Thompson Twins, Hold Me Now, and The Feeling with Love It When You Call. Kicking off things here on the HTV One Evening Show. I'm Simon, playing the new one from Somber now. This is great. It's called Homewrecker.

0: C1. We are the station for truckers, powered by Truckfest. Hello, I'm Simon Marshall. Thank you so much indeed for switching on. Hope you're not feeling too sad after the England result yesterday. They will go ahead and play France at 10 o'clock on Saturday evening. And of course, good luck to Spain and Argentina in the World Cup final this coming Sunday. Right, music lined up for you in just a moment from Eurythmics. There Must Be an Angel Playing With My Heart and some Cammy Barnes, very catchy tune called Highland Runaway. I'll get that on for you soon at HTV1.
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1: Football's governing body, FIFA, says it's still considering whether to investigate Argentina over last night's game against England. After their win, six Argentine players held a banner in support of their country's claim to the Falkland Islands. Downing Street has called for an inquiry to determine if the players broke any rules. Conservative leader Cammy Badenoch says the move was wholly inappropriate.
2: The Falkland Islands are British. They will always be British. Conservatives fought for them before. We will do so again if necessary. Winning a football match does not mean Argentina can have the Falklands, so hands off. The fact is, political messaging is against the rules of FIFA, so that should be investigated.
1: Teenagers should be given a free meningitis B vaccine on the NHS. Medical advisers are urging the government to consider the jab for all secondary school children. Sir Keir Starmer's handing out peerages as he prepares to step down as Prime Minister. He's making London Mayor Sadiq Khan a Labour Lord. And Ofcom is investigating TikTok over child safety. That's the latest from Radio News Hub. I'm David Hall.
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1: It'll be a warm night for most this evening with dry and clear spells. Some cloud will spread into central areas though, a low of 17 degrees Celsius.
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GV1 plays Taxman from Flat Out, Flat Broke and Ben Walker. Good evening, I'm Simon Marshall and we're all buzzing a little bit around here at HGV1 because we've got some exciting news to share with you. We've just been crowned Best HGV Industry Radio Station 2026 at the SME News UK Enterprise Awards. It's an incredible achievement for all of us, but more importantly, it's recognition for the amazing community we've built together. So whether you've been listening since day one or you've just found us recently after

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Kygo and Chandra Cavatta, Hold On Me, LHTV1, the home of Tony Dibbin. If you don't like getting up in the morning, he'll make it just a little bit easier for you with some great songs, truck news, and travel to get you to work on time. This is Jeff.

take my hand and come with me, because you look so fine that I really want to make you mine. I say you look so fine that I really want to make you mine. 4, 5, 6, come on and get your kicks. Now you don't need

0: George Ezra, Budapest, HGV1, the station for truckers, powered by Truckfest. Hi, I'm Simon. It's World Snake Day. I've seen a couple of posts recently from people sharing pictures of grass snakes. They seem to be really quite prevalent at the moment because of the warm weather. I think I'd probably freak if I came across a grass snake somewhere. I know they can't hurt you or anything like that, but they're not my favourite pet. I wouldn't have one. Right, on the way before nine tonight, Bruno Mars, I Just Might, and Arctic Monkeys playing soon at HGV1.
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1: FIFA's under increasing pressure to investigate whether Argentine players broke any rules following their World Cup clash against England. During celebrations of their win, six of the team held up a banner which supported their country's claim to the Falkland Islands. The moves received widespread condemnation, and Lib Dem leader Sir Ed Davey thinks football bosses need to take swift action.
2: FIFA have not got a very good track record, even though there's a precedent for this when UEFA banned two Spanish players after they talked about Gibraltar being Spanish in post-match celebrations. FIFA doesn't seem to operate fairly.
1: Two teenagers who are at the centre of one of the UK's biggest ever cyber attacks are beginning jail sentences. Owen Flowers and Tahal Joubert crippled London's transport network, TfL. Energy drinks are to be banned for under-16s. From April next year, beverages such as Red Bull, Monster and Prime will be restricted. And warm temperatures are set to be locked in for the next 7 to 10 days. That's the latest from Radio News Hub. I'm David Hall.
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1: A dry morning with sunny spells for most. It'll be another very warm day. Areas of cloud across eastern counties will eventually recede. A high of 29 degrees Celsius.
0: Now, Simon Marshall on HGV One.

What an absolute tune. Cutting Crew, I Just Died in Your Arms Tonight. And the huge number one song from Stereophonics before that, Dakota, saw us out of the news at 9 o'clock. Hi, I'm Simon here at HGV1 with just a great load of songs for your Thursday evening as we near the weekend.

0: the end of the month, playing at Wembley. He's Luke Combs. That's My Kinda Saturday Night here at HGV1, the station for truckers, powered by Truckfest. Hi, I'm Simon. 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

0: Tom Walker, Head Underwater at HGV1, the station for truckers, powered by Truckfest. I'm Simon Marshall here on the evening show. Now, we get to meet some really good guests when we head out to some of these events. RTX in Stoneleigh, Warwickshire was where we met Mike from Renault Trucks. He's been talking to us about what's new, what's coming next, and what the future holds for Renault Trucks. If you want to go and check it out, go to our socials at HGV Radio over on Facebook right now, and then give us a like or a love and get all the posts and pictures sent straight to your newsfeed. Darren Altman's here with a late show from 10. Before that, I'm playing Cammy Barnes and Rudimental. Keep it HGV 1.
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Whiskey Roll at HGV1. I'm Simon on the evening show, getting on Eagles before the news at 10. And then Darren Altman is here with the late show, kicking off with Red Hot Chili Peppers and Deacon Blue. This is Rudimental now, and Ray, Regardless.

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1: Football's governing body, FIFA, says it's still considering whether to investigate Argentina over its clash against England. After their win, six Argentine players held a banner in support of their country's claim to the Falkland Islands. Conservative leader Kemi Badenoch says the move was wholly inappropriate.
2: The Falkland Islands are British. They will always be British. Conservatives fought for them before. We will do so again if necessary. Winning a football match does not mean Argentina can have the Falklands, so hands off. The fact is, political messaging is against the rules of FIFA, so that should be investigated.
1: Teenagers at 15 years old should be given a free meningitis B vaccine. Health experts advising the government are calling for a vaccination programme following the UK's biggest outbreak in Kent earlier this year. The public could be banned from buying the noisiest fireworks. New proposals are being considered after concerns about the effects on local communities and animals. And Sir David Beckham will be available as a playable character on Fortnite. That's the latest from Radio News Hub. I'm David Hall.
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1: A dry morning with sunny spells for most. It'll be another very warm day. Areas of cloud across eastern counties will eventually recede. A high of 29 degrees Celsius.
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0: Darren Altman with The Late Show, Thursday the 16th of July, another beautiful day in the UK, and we won't mention the World Cup, no, absolutely not. This is a World Cup free zone tonight. I think I might start following Tiddlywinks.
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There goes Ray on HGV1. We are powered by Truckfest, and tomorrow is our favourite day of the week. It is Foot Down Friday, and I've got all the information you need next.

0: foot down Friday and we gear you up for the weekend. We serve you back-to-back massive tunes and we do all your shout-outs. We are going to create the ultimate Friday feeling. You can get involved. 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

HGV1, Darren Altman here with The Late Show. So you know all these influencers that do Get Ready With Me videos? Well, Ben Shepherd has caused chaos online after promoting his new skincare range, Foreskin. The This Morning presenter posted a shirtless Get Ready With Me video, rubbing the cleanser and moisturiser all over his face, while fans immediately spotted the obvious problem with the name. Comments included, "What an unfortunate brand name, and who wants to rub Foreskin on their face?" Ben and Joel Dommett appear to be fully in on the joke, with the range also supporting mental health charity Mind. Still, brave branding. Very, very brave, Ben.

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1: FIFA's under increasing pressure to investigate whether Argentine players broke any rules following their World Cup clash against England. During celebrations of their wins, six of the team held up a banner which supported their country's claim to the Falkland Islands. The moves received widespread condemnation, and Lib Dem leader Sir Ed Davey thinks football bosses need to take swift action.
2: FIFA have not got a very good track record, even though there's a precedent for this when UEFA banned two Spanish players after they talked about Gibraltar being Spanish in post-match celebrations. FIFA doesn't seem to operate fairly.
1: Two teenagers who are at the centre of one of the UK's biggest ever cyber attacks are beginning jail sentences. Owen Flowers and Tahal Joubert crippled London's transport network, TfL. Energy drinks are to be banned for under-16s. From April next year, beverages such as Red Bull, Monster and Prime will be restricted. And warm temperatures are set to be locked in for the next 7 to 10 days. That's the latest from Radio News Hub. I'm David Hall.
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1: A dry morning with sunny spells for most. It'll be another very warm day. Areas of cloud across eastern counties will eventually recede. A high of 29 degrees Celsius.
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0: Maybe not Jedward, though. 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

0: There goes Jelly Roll on HGV1, and don't go anywhere. I've got Free All Right Now lined up.
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Teddy Swims on HGV1. And if you missed Mikey's top 10 at 10 today, he went all the way back to 2011 and he does it again tomorrow. 10 songs back to back, non-stop from 2016.

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1: Football's governing body, FIFA, says it's still considering whether to investigate Argentina over its clash against England. After their win, six Argentine players held a banner in support of their country's claim to the Falkland Islands. Conservative leader Kerry Badenoch says the move was wholly inappropriate.
2: The Falkland Islands are British. They will always be British. Conservatives fought for them before. We will do so again if necessary. Winning a football match does not mean Argentina can have the Falklands, so hands off. The fact is, political messaging is against the rules of FIFA, so that should be investigated.
1: Teenagers at 15 years old should be given a free meningitis B vaccine. Health experts advising the government are calling for a vaccination programme following the UK's biggest outbreak in Kent earlier this year. The public could be banned from buying the noisiest fireworks. New proposals are being considered after concerns about the effects on local communities and animals. And Sir David Beckham will be available as a playable character on Fortnite. That's the latest from Radio News Hub. I'm David Hall.
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1: A dry morning with sunny spells for most. It'll be another very warm day. Areas of cloud across eastern counties will eventually recede. A high of 29 degrees Celsius.
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0: Fast approaching 20 past midnight. This is HGV1, the station for truckers, and I've got more great music coming up. Remember Snap, Rhythm is a Dancer from the 90s. I've got that lined up.
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Darren here with The Late Show, and I know what you're thinking. You're thinking, Darren, you haven't mentioned Katie Price in about a week. Well, let's put that right, shall we? Because she's unveiled a huge new tattoo of her son Harvey on her calf. She visited Tattoo Fixers star Jay Hutton's studio in Cheshire, with Harvey joining her for the appointment. She's already got more than 40 tattoos, including a portrait of daughter Princess, and Jay says she plans to have all five children inked on her body. Classy. Apparently, she praised the tribute, and others were slightly distracted by reports that her husband, Lee Andrews, is back in jail in Dubai. More information, breaking Katie Price.

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Love it. Chasing Status on HGV1. That is it from me for this week. Have a fantastic Friday. Have a fantastic weekend. If you are driving, stay safe. If you're working in the yard, look after yourself and keep it HGV1. We'll do it all again from Sunday. Craig Patterson is up next.

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1: FIFA's under increasing pressure to investigate whether Argentine players broke any rules following their World Cup clash against England. During celebrations of their win, six of the team held up a banner which supported their country's claim to the Falkland Islands. The moves received widespread condemnation, and Lib Dem leader Sir Ed Davey thinks football bosses need to take swift action.
2: FIFA have not got a very good track record, even though there's a precedent for this when UEFA banned two Spanish players after they talked about Gibraltar being Spanish in post-match celebrations. FIFA doesn't seem to operate fairly.
1: Two teenagers who are at the centre of one of the UK's biggest ever cyber attacks are beginning jail sentences. Owen Flowers and Tahal Joubert crippled London's transport network, TfL. Energy drinks are to be banned for under-16s. From April next year, beverages such as Red Bull, Monster and Prime will be restricted. And warm temperatures are set to be locked in for the next 7 to 10 days. That's the latest from Radio News Hub. I'm David Hall.
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1: A dry morning with sunny spells for most. It'll be another very warm day. Areas of cloud across eastern counties will eventually recede. A high of 29 degrees Celsius.
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